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0: Nine 498, 435 South High Cliff Drive, apartment 605, C is in Charles. Caller stating her daughter is threatening to kill herself and hitting her. Daughter is Ella Campbell. Very physical.
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0: Traffic. Search Small Patrol is going to look out. Area exit 147. Tractor trailer was all over the roadway on 81. Got off at exit 47. 65523. Paul Charles repeating. All units be on the lookout. 81 northbound. Got off at exit 147. 65523. Paul Charles for a tractor trailer all over the roadway.
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0: Jefferson, 3D36, sent a unit available to the back. Suicidal subject, North James Street, Village of Carthage.
2: 36, I copy. I'm in route.
6: 3-5, Jefferson, I'll be in route as well.
0: 36.

0: Well, I'm three dressed in my ass to see.
1: Crazy.
2: One to one, Judge. And I'll be out at the Alex Bay Fire Department on this OB service.
1: Chris GM, stay by in the area. North James Street, possible suicidal subject. Crazy.
3: 7-5, yes.
1: 7-5.
4: Can you generate me a MVA over at 228 John Street in the Village of Clayton? Just keep it open for right now, either myself or 6-4 will serve that way once we're clear.
1: Carthage Ambulance, stand by in the area. 215 North James Street, Village Carthage, for a possible suicidal subject. Repeating, Carthage Ambulance, stand by in the area. 215 North James Street, Village Carthage, possible suicidal subject. Process Fulton and Bud. Copy.

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0: Nine 596, respond coughing street and bellow av for a car struck a pedestrian. The vehicle left towards 81. It's a silver Jeep Cherokee.
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0: 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Car took off. Repeating, City Fire Alarm Engine 3 and Rescue, respond to Coffeen and Bellow for a female pedestrian hit by a car. Car took off.
1: 3-5, Jefferson, I'm out.
2: 3-5.
3: Patrol Medic 931-430-6549.
0: Yeah, me too. Okay. C-9596. An additional caller stating the subject is breathing, possible broken arm, bleeding from the head and mouth.
1: 95. 96 copies. Can you have county or state start looking for that car?
4: Dispatch, this is Engine 1. We'll be responding to that call.
0: Affirmative.
3: Yes. Medic 931. At the intersection of Coffeen and Bellow, unknown age female, car pedestrian, bleeding from the head of the mouth, we'll contact for medical.
0: Copy, I just want to be advised, we're being told she's breathing, possible lots of broken arm, lots of blood pooling from her head and mouth at this time.
1: Control Medic 4.
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11: EMS is requesting a helicopter. 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
0: Affirmative, we're already checking with the clearinghouse. 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
7: Let's start by shutting it down on all three sides.
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0: Trips and all patrols mail ago for a silver Jeep Cherokee involved in a hit and run last year leaving the city. Copying Street, toward 81, repeating Jeffersonville Patrol is being on lookout for a silver Jeep Cherokee involved in a hit and run in the city. Last seen leaving the city on Copying Street toward 81.
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0: Flight 710 accepted. They're standing by at their base. 2 minute flight left.
1: Copy. Jim's, we'll meet them at the airport.
0: Copy. Go phone me. I'm at the airport 2020.
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4: 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We're going to be moving to the airport here in a minute. I'll let you know.
0: Copy.
2: Run and hold Lincoln Zebra David 1502. 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I'm in the King Drugs parking lot.
5: 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Where's this city unit out with that plate?
6: 7 City, I don't know if you have already. Can you add me to the traffic accident on Coffee and show me out?
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2: 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I'll be 19 with one mail.
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0: Not with that accident. Going to be escorting the ambulance to Watertown Airport.
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0: 9/7 and 9/11. I've got the sister of the victim here at Van Doozy. Am I good to let her through? I've got the sister of the victim here at Van Doozy. Am I good to let her through?
1: She's being transported momentarily. Not a reason for her to come here.
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3: 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We have EMS on standby. 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
1: Go ahead.
2: Is your agency going to have charges on him?
1: Not at this time. I got to review camera footage.
2: Copy. Charles,
3: United 4. Three D 19.
4: 4. You've been canceled by PD. You have a river trip to SUNY VLS.
3: 19 clear last. I can be suspicious in seconds.
0: Copy.
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0: Three 25, Jefferson.
3: 3D25.
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0: 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Ken's transferring to the airport or medic 9?
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6: 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I need you to report to the fair to stand by.
3: Copy?
4: Copy.
1: Come down to the fair entrance and just shut it off completely here. 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
0: BLS FMC.
3: Still 10's out of the airport.
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1: Copy, 10. 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

0: Territorial Patrol is being looked at 81 northbound, exit 149 for a white Toyota RAV4 with a possibly Massachusetts plate. Hit a guardrail on the on-ramp, sped off 81 northbound. Repeating, all patrols be on the lookout. Exit 149 northbound, white Toyota RAV4, possibly a Massachusetts plate. Hit the guardrail on the on-ramp, sped off northbound on 81. Plate given, 5 Edward Young Adam, 85 Massachusetts.
1: 121 Jefferson.
0: 121.
1: I'm on the interstate coming up to 48A. I'll check the interstate for that vehicle.
0: Received.

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0: 342, Jefferson.
1: 110. It's going to be Sean Sterling will be over at the by the cow tent. States that their daughter dropped their phone and someone else picked it up. Currently tracking it through Find My Phone. 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
2: Copy. Is it tracking on the fairgrounds?
1: Negative. It's showing at 800 Morrison Street now. However, it was lost at the fair.
2: Cover that.
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1: 3D15.
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1: 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Could you start towards that domestic East Grove, Dexter?
4: SMC 2.1.
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1: 121 Jefferson, 12 northbound, I'll check the area for that vehicle.
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0: 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Exit 156 southbound for a deceased deer, possibly in the roadway.
3: 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I'm affirmative. 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

0: 99202 West Main Street, Apartment 1. 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Last seen heading towards Lowry Street on foot. 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
1: City patrol information, disturbance, 430 Factory, 7-Eleven. 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
2: 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I can go to Factory.
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0: Officer Keithley.
1: Go ahead.
0: What's your warrant?
1: With the vehicle.
0: Where is an Officer Anderson supposed to be with the vehicle?
2: Jefferson.
1: Affirmative. He's over here too.
3: 3-5 Jefferson, can you run checks on the family from the cab?
0: Can you come over there to Detective Bickle and I at the truck?
1: Absolutely.

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1: Where am I bringing this cat?
0: Kitty Drugs parking lot. No, sorry, Officer Crandall at SMC.
2: Oh. 36 Eurotrip, Jefferson Zebra stop, New York.
3: Todd?
2: Eight zero eight nine three, North George. State Route 12, McDonald's.
3: Received.
0: 109 Jefferson.
3: 109.
0: I walked through the business with the key holder. It's clear he's going to replace some batteries. So I'll be clear at 37.
3: Copy.
1: 121-109.
0: 109.
1: You start from Factory Street and back me. I'm going along.
0: Copy. I'm by the high school now.
1: One 20 Jefferson, the area factor.
3: Received.

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0: 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Two-story wood frame, nothing showing.
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0: 1-1, domestic, no longer in progress. Started at Gates Trailer Park. However, subject may be southbound on 81, possibly suicidal.
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0: 231 Winslow Street, apartment 2. Caller stating the upstairs tenant is banging around, making weird noises. Tenant is David Smith. All eyes on the second car.
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0: 3D36.
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0: One nine, if you could advise DOT of Carter's removal, it's going to be on the shoulder of 81 southbound, right under the 156 underpass, and I'll be clear back in service.
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0: Received.

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0: Oh, Carol's been a lookout reckless driver. Burnham Road at State Route 3, white four-door sedan. High rate of speed, unsafe passing. Turned onto Burnham Road, repeating. Oh, Patrol's been on the lookout for a white four-door sedan. High rate of speed, unsafe passing. Burnham Road from State Route 3. Plate returns to a white Mazda Lincoln John Frank 6174. City, any patrol looking to speak with Ricky Hodkinson?
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1: 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Correction. 3D17, 3D15. Suicidal subject, Duck Harbor Road, tunnel line.
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1: 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Copy. The female is going to be Felicity Barbie. Was on the phone with a Skyler car. Address listed is her mother's address where Felicity lives on Duck Harbor Road. Her mother stated that Felicity went on a walk approximately 30 minutes ago, now unable to find her. Caller states that it sounded like she jumped off something while they were on the phone.
2: 1-5, copy.

3D17, 3D15, be advised. The sound of the possible jump was approximately 10:05. Caller then stated it sounded like possible agonal breathing after FaceTime call connected at 10:12, at which point caller contacted us.

0: 3, 36 Jefferson, any mileage?
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0: Jefferson,
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1: 6292 is in route, standby, advance.
3: 13.
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0: 913, can you check the area of 311 State Street for a noise complaint of construction?
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1: 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One, two, one, go ahead.
0: Can you give me the name that's in the call of the son? It's in the call.
1: I believe it's John Farriter.
0: Thank you.
2: Officer Anderson.
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0: 3D17, 3D1, be advised per Verizon. Felicity's phone number, that cell phone has been turned off. Last location ping was at 2212.
1: 17, copy.
0: City Fire to Farm, Engine 2, chest pain, burns F.

0: Say fire to alarm engine 2, 1721 Burns Ave, apartment B-boy, 17-year-old female, chest pain. Repeating, city fire to alarm engine 2, 1721 Burns Ave, apartment B-boy, 17-year-old female, chest pain. Crosses Walker in unnamed street. City 911.
1: Hello.
0: Josh's is en route. They have an ETA of 20 minutes. 2-0.

0: Not a Q, come on the air, priority two. 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
1: City 911.
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1: 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Respond 40 North Cross Street, Grandview Courts, apartment 104 for general illness. Repeating, currently GMS, respond 40 North Cross Street, Grandview Courts, apartment 104, 86-year-old female, general illness, crosses Martin Street Road, Champion Street, and Franklin.
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1: Safe fire test alarm, rescue, 301 High Street, apartment 1. 34-year-old male was in a car accident earlier, did decline EMS earlier, request to be checked out. Safe fire test alarm, rescue, 301 High Street, apartment 1. 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Crosses Jefferson and Richard, 6393.
0: 6393 arrived on scene.
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1: 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Appreciate
4: 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We're clearing burns now. 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

0: 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He has passed out times 1. Stomach and neck pain. Crosses at Jefferson and Richard. Dispatch to rescue.
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2: 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We're in the building.
0: Keyholder Timothy responding, ETA 10 minutes.
3: 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You can go ahead and assign me the other alarm. That was going to be the door that was unlocked.

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0: You can return to service. They're checking some stuff on the train. I just talked to the dispatch.
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There's no Philadelphia fire members. You can disregard the last call. 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CSX is checking some stuff on the train, and there is no issue. There's a clear 23.

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0: 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Receive, thank you.

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2: Officer Keithley?
0: That last ping at 2247, is that still in Oswego County, do you know?
3: Good.
2: You want to bring a statement form to Kenny Drugs parking lot?
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2: Tell the website by the donation box.
3: Okay.
4: Just sitting there, I want to.
3: Over 1-2.
4: Kelsey Allen, the one with date of birth 10/29/1990. Checks are negative.
1: That's affirmative. Showing the town of Phoenix, New York.
0: Can you forward that to Oswego County? And if you look in the call, I just added the vehicle information. There's a plate in the call.
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0: Have Onondaga County back on the line for you.
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4: City 912, I had a traffic violation report in the area of Public Square. Caller would like to speak to a patrol as well.
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2: 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I just drove through. I didn't see anything. I'll head back down.
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0: We made contact with that female. 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
1: Please clear SMC green.
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4: 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Patrol had gone through the area slightly before the time of call. Did not see anything. 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
0: Person 260-292. Do you require any other activations or Yasa?
2: 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I'll be following to the PSP. We're all set.
0: Receive.
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0: You can tell me clear back in service.
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2: One zero nine, Jefferson.
1: 109.
2: Well, I'll go check for that tire on 81.

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1: 9-4.
0: I'll be at your 20 with that vehicle.
2: Yes, hi, 6393.
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0: Building appears secure. Is there a key holder responding?
1: 912, that's negative.
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1: Received.

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3: 107.
2: Given the timing, that's suspicious that Seatway is the caller calling for management of the plaza. 212, Jetfire.
4: 212.
3: I'm not sure. Caller's just stating there's a U-Haul in the property. Caller didn't give her name.
2: Jefferson, we've checked at Kellogg Hill, Route 11 North Street, and all the crossings on North Street. Nothing found at this time. We are back available.
0: Copy. I guess I'll just check it out.
3: Thanks, Jefferson.
4: First, nothing found. Fletcher 26.
3: Here's
5: it. 7-5, yes, sir.
3: 7-5.
5: You can close out that disturbance. You can show myself in 6-4 tied member relay.
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1: Pursue. 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
0: Jefferson on.
3: Vehicle stop. New York passenger, Mary Charles Boy 7182. Mary Charles Boy 7182. State Route 12, County Route 16. 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
2: Last name Hicks, Henry, Ida, Charles, King, Sam. 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
0: 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All appears in order at this time. 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
1: Our first responders at Todd Residence, 676 Main Street. 67 male, diabetic problem. 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
4: 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I'm Ocean Sam, 205. 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
1: City 912, 913. Disturbance, Mullen Street.
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0: 1-2. You're going to sign me that southbound, clearing 16.
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2: Richard.
1: Area of 270 Mullen Street, 270 Mullen. Open 911 line. Female screaming at someone, calling them names. Says they have enough charges and that she's calling the cops. 270 Mullen.
0: 1-2.
3: 913.
2: Yes, hi, 6393.
0: 6393.
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1: 912, 913, there's going to be at least two females and one male there.
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0: 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Is there a better location?
1: 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They're talking about let's be into the apartment. And someone said go through the front door.
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2: No, affirmative. 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
0: 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I'll be out with
1: him. Research. Is fire EMS needed there?
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1: Got it.

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0: 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He doesn't want to report, and deer took off. I'll be clear 37.
1: 36.

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Caller reported to be an AFib. Crosses Lansing and Mill.

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319 Jefferson. Jefferson on. Shield 5043 will be paired with me. We'll be south. It's emergency. Reception paperwork. Here's it.

0: Forest City. What was the building number?
1: $1223 and apartment 5.
0: Yeah, what do you think?

0: for City Check Census.
1: 9-4, is this going to be for Danielle and Anthony?
0: Affirmative.
1: Received, I have their details. Stand by.
2: Officer Crandall.
0: Go ahead.

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0: Three six Jefferson, you can add shield 5274. This unit will be pulse car. We'll be clear.
1: Roger.
2: Nine nine city.
1: Nine nine.
2: Advocate refused.
3: Roger.

0: Checks on Danielle are negative. Anthony has an order of protection against a Regina Pribble out of St. Lawrence County and an order of protection against him with Regina and a Billy Joe DeMarco, also St. Lawrence County.
1: Copy.

0: 364 Jefferson, what's stopping you?
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2: Actually, is a male. Where are you, valid?
1: 99, can you repeat?
2: Male, where are you, valid? Driver's license.
0: Mary David Nora, 6062. Mary David Nora, 6062. Fitzsimmon Lane and Briarwood Drive.
1: That's affirmative. He has a valid E. Edward license.

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1: I'm en route to 18388 Alpine Ridge Road.
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Reading for Suffolk Rescue, the Gooding residence, 18572 North Harbor Road, 89 male, difficulty breathing. Crosses will be Route 66, 76, and Kellogg Road.

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0: DLC showing Valid D. David expires 2035. There is an OP protecting Mr. Crawford from an April Robert Gallo. All other checks are negative.
1: 9-7 City.
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1: Copy, thank you. You can put me on 6's call momentarily. I'm at the PSB. I'll be providing a 59 to a female from the PSB to 1265 Coffeen Street, Apartment 2, starting mileage 21.0.
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0: 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Unknown if the other caller is, and correction, the other operator is aware.
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1: Received. I'll be in route.
0: Received. Jefferson 2126. 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
1: Medic 1.
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1: Medic 1, I did not copy.
0: Spotting part of the local paramedic.
1: Brucey, I have no call in Brownville. 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
0: Warren Street, Mall Short, is the Brad Chapel.

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Cross streets will be Brooke and Waldorf.

Tom Romo First Responders, Chest Pain, 106 Warren Street. 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
3: Sorry, control map 1000, please. Warren Street.
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2: That's negative. Attempt with the key holder. Answering machine.
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2: Three ways down.
0: Morning, City Base, Silver Road closure. Water Street is being paved today between Pearl and Marble. They will allow you through, but you may be delayed.
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2: City Fire General Armour Company's possible structure fire 561 Eastern Boulevard.

So fire General Armand Company's possible structure fire, 561 Eastern Boulevard. New York City Fire General Armand Company's possible structure fire, 561 Eastern Boulevard. Cole Stadium fire going off, fire alarm going off with smoke in the residence. Crosses will be Marble and Overton. J3 responding.

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0: 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I'll be out of service into tour shield 3299.
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0: 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Possible structure fire.
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1: 364 Jefferson.
2: 64.
1: We'll be out of service.
2: Got it.

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1: G3.
0: Can you confirm this address? There is no 561 Eastern Boulevard.
1: Perceive. I'm showing on the map be near the old Freeman bus. I will double check on the address.
2: 325 Jefferson.
1: 25. Got to turn on to Marble, then the Eastern Boulevard.
2: Out of service, send it to her. Field 3296.
3: Where is he?
0: Hey, I'm on that stretch. There's one all companies. You got to go left on Marble, that's your first right. Old Eastern Boulevard. Those are 5-digit numbers.

0: 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G3 is on scene to an F story freight. No, for sure.
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1: 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ALS 2076.
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0: Five Jefferson, be in service post 447, shields 4220 and 158.
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0: 5.6.
2: Down, 18.

If this ambulance respond to Grandma Ann's 141 East Broadway for an 80-year-old female passed out having a seizure. Repeating, keep this ambulance respond, Grandma Ann's 141 East Broadway Street. 80-year-old female passed out having a seizure. Cross of North Market and South Point.

or it's going to be Mutually at Cavens and 141 East Broadway. I have a 80 female seizure with a cardiac history. Keep Vincent's POS.

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1: Received. 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
1: 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Jefferson 6292.
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T3 is engine one. It's in the kitchen again. There's a hot plate that might have burned off. Try for reset. Okay, I'm going to hold off a minute. Time for reset. Can you send maintenance out here so I can throw in the stress panel before I do reset? Yeah, Javi, we were just telling about that. We'll send it right now. T3 is truck one, engine two.

0: Five. 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
1: Six.
0: Three, two, please, I have to go. 624 is the room. 3-2-4.

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1: 39-6, Larson East Point.
0: 9-6. Okay. Just make sure they does not go under the melody.
1: I just found a Midtown Towers, apartment 702, speak with an Ethan, France, and item stolen from his vehicle overnight.
0: 10-4. I just got out of the car with my partner. I'll head there momentarily.

Rescue 23, we do have an odor in here. It's like a maintenance is with us. We're investigating now. You need any additional company up there? Can you repeat your number? I think we're good right now. Let me hold off here. That's right. Rescue 23, guys, we got an issue with one of the wall heaters. Maybe it's secure and power to it at this time. Yeah. Rescue 23, could you grab the tack stick out of here?

3-6. I'm going to be out with New York Anthony plate. Robert Union Nora 2 Henry Ida Mary. Going to be 126 in the Sarah Rib.

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We'll be on our way down. Copy that,

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1: Time.
2: Jefferson, 7493.
0: 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Maintenance clear.
1: 818. 7493.
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0: 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I got a New York plate one ready.
1: Go ahead.
0: Henry Tom Victor 8506. Can you just relay that data to me?
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0: It's going to be a lockout. Can you see if City Fire can assist with this, please?
1: The vehicle or the residence?
0: Residence.

0: 9-7, can you confirm if there's anybody stuck in the residence?
1: Negative, they're outside.
0: And they are the property owner or renter?
1: He's the property owner.
0: Copy, we'll attempt. I'm sure Phil will respond.
1: Copy.

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1: South Jeff Rescue Bubble First Responders, 80s male, chest pain, difficulty breathing, 10667, count out 79. There is a paramedic on scene. Repeating, South Jeff Rescue Bubble First Responders, 80s male, chest pain, difficulty breathing, 10667, count out 79. There is a paramedic on scene. 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

126D202, disturbance, Allen's Budget Motel, 24019, stay out 342, caller is Lillian Rose. That is verbal. Says the cleaner opened the door before the checkout time. The caller was not dressed. She would like her money back.

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1: Jefferson.
0: It's going to be Delaware, Paul Charles, 297-000, 81 northbound, exit 147.

Jefferson 3D36. 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
0: 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I'll be clear 37, route to Allen's budget.
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0: Jefferson 120. I send you a frog complaint. Stay out 289.
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0: Jefferson State 3D36.
4: You can show me in route.
0: Copy.
4: Did the caller state whether they looked in distress?

0: 336, can you just say that they are standing on the dam? He is captain with West Carthage Fire Department and would prefer not to have a water rescue.
1: Jefferson, 6292 is available.
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3: Was the last part that they wanted, that they're going to start West Carthage for a water rescue?
2: Black River Ambulance, sick person, Wendell Lane.
0: Negative. The caller is with West Carthage Fire. He saw the kid standing on the dam, and he stated he would prefer not to have a water rescue.
3: Copy, I'm tracking out. I'm in route. Coming through this area.
0: Copy.
4: Hey, pretty.
2: 9-8. Black River Ambulance. Sick person, 93-year-old male, unable to move. 100 Wendell Lane. Repeating, Black River Ambulance. 93-year-old male, unable to move, not feeling well. 100 Wendell Lane. Crosses are Beaumont Ave and Pine Drive.
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0: McGillis.
2: Yeah. 6191, you respond to MBLS 931, it's a Delta response. I'll start. 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

0: for Priority One Mutual ALS for Black River, 100 Wendell Lane, 93 male, not feeling well, recent hip surgery, fell last night, is unable to move today. Coming back in Delta response.
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0: 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They said there was where the middle dumpsters.
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0: 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I'm going over to Tannery Island.
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0: Envy, Pennsylvania, Lincoln, Nora, John, 3119, 81 northbound, exit 147.

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0: That's complete.
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0: Here's from the Paddock Club to Melissa Randall. Found a backpack containing a firearm found in the alleyway.
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0: 36 employee from Brookfield made contact with those kids, and they're on their way off the dam. I'll be clear that. I'm going to be en route to a trespassing complaint in Krogan, and I'll advise them back in service.
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0: NCAAs and locals are negative. I'm showing a favor refrain against him. Also showing expired turbo.
1: Copy. I hang on with a small pocket size lighter. The property has been returned to the owner. I'll be clear 3-6.
0: Copy.
2: 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That sounds suspicious.
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2: 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We'll be clear back in service.

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0: 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It's going to be a burn dairy at pump 8.

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0: Carbonville's ambulance, Galtham first responders, 2-year-old female, bloody stool and vomiting, 25962 Little Alcourt. 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
1: Jefferson 7493.
0: Go ahead.
1: Transporting the summit.
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2: It's going to be New Jersey, William 96, Union Victor Young, 81 northbound, exit 147.

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0: 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Repeating at National Birthday Mail, first responders, Toronto 43585, State Route 3, for 63-year-old male, difficulty breathing, crosses Beckett Road and High Street, 6492, Wilhite.
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1: 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What's your level of care?
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0: 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Mutual Aid, ALS. 43585, say Route 3. Delta response, 63 male, difficulty breathing, crosses the Backus Road and High Street.
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1: 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Yeah, 56492. Jefferson on last. Yeah, 56492. We're rerouting to Galizanos.
0: Copy. 11-09. 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
1: 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And then a slight facial droop. 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
0: 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By a female laying face down on the sidewalk. Gray hoodie, pink bag, jean shorts, sneakers. She is moving, but her eyes are not open.
1: 9-4.
2: City Fire Telephone for rescue, medical assist, female laying on the sidewalk, gray hoodie, pink bag, denim shorts, laying face down in front of the bank. I'm repeating, City Fire Telephone for rescue, respond, Commerce Park Drive, Arsenal Street, female laying on the sidewalk in front of the bank in a gray hoodie, pink bag, jean shorts, face down.
3: Medic 1, priority 1.
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3: Priority 1, Arsenal near Commerce Park Drive. Arsenal near Commerce Park Drive for a female laying face down on the sidewalk. Not moving. I know it says.
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0: Presidency. 116 Jefferson. We're in service. SA for the ferry detail 3569 and 86. Can you open me up a canine search there, please?
1: Okay.
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1: Jefferson.

I'm in Silverstone 3555. That's safe there. You can also hold me up at Cartier on 126 and Bach Road. Assign to me and then close it out, please. Payments myself.

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1: Copy, 1144. 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
1: 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You can show me in service. SA for the pair, shield 367, 6 and 9, 3, 6, 9, 4.
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0: Indian River Ambulance, 74-year-old female, bee sting, already used one EpiPen. Mutual aid to 258 Hull Road, Fowler, requesting ALS. Repeating Indian River Ambulance, 74-year-old female, bee sting, has already used one Epi. Mutual aid 258 Hull Road, Fowler, requesting ALS.
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3: 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I'll go with a possible DV. 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
0: 214 Clinton Street, Transitional Living. Caller Vernell Arrington, stating she's requesting a welfare check on Patrick Zero. Said he wanted to go into his room and die. She's currently with him, and she's requesting his welfare checked. No means, no injuries at this time.
1: Hey, copy.
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0: 12 for 24.
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0: Jefferson Patrol's reckless driver, U.S. Route 11 from Carpenter Road southbound. A red Chevy pickup all over the roadway. Impeding reckless driver, U.S. Route 11 southbound from Carpenter Road on Antwerp. A red Chevy Silverado all over the roadway. Lincoln Union John 5602. It is returning a 24 Chevy Silverado for your Rochester address.
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0: 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Gonna be in the 1500 block off Olmsted Drive.

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0: Came to the ambulance report of a male that fell downstairs. Angel Rock Lodge, 34311, Stairwell 12E. Repeating, came to the ambulance report of a male that fell downstairs. Angel Rock Lodge, 34311, Stairwell 12E, cross of Hell Street and Sunny Bank Drive. 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
2: 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I do not have a pre-arrival yet.
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0: 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She is cooperative. We'll be at the nurse's station near the Glen Ave entrance.
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0: Yeah. I want to say big copy.
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0: City Fire to Farm for a rescue. Might as well assist seizures. Court Street.
1: Control medic, thanks. 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Subject is requesting to go to the hospital. State he has another seizure. It was unwitnessed and he is conscious on alert.
2: Copy, very fine. Priority 1, priority 2.
0: City Fire Department calling for rescue, medical assist. Male had a seizure. Nurkle, 210 Court Street, room 107. Repeating, City Fire Department for rescue, medical assist. Male had a seizure at Nurkle, 210 Court Street, room 107, cross of Marshall Place and Coffin Street.
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0: 307. City Praise of Palm Prairie, Angel 1, Michael Smith. 40-year-old female. Suicidal ideations. Not having chest pain. JRC 420 Gaffney Drive, repeating City Praise of Palm Prairie, Angel 1, medical assist for a 40-year-old female. Suicidal ideations. Now chest pain. 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House of Sackley.
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0: Got 6 19000 Waterfront Center, Lewis Mead Brookside Cemetery. Part of subjects fishing in the cemetery. And you want to respond?
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0: 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PD's out with a suicidal female complaining of chest pain.
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0: You have a car damage accident, Walmart, US Route 11. It's going to be between rows 8 and 9, a blue Elantra and a black Elantra.
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2: 3D72, Justin, do stop.
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1: 9th of City. He'll be clear, 4-1. Oh, please.
0: Appreciate it. 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

0: B202, have an OP violation. It's no longer in progress. Domino's, 22070, US Route 11. Caller's David Karras, dating Kara Barnett. Walked past his work and tried to open the door.
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0: Cell phone plotting in the area of 633 Mundy Street. Subject to an initial call said hello, then hung up. Currently back on the phone, sounds like it's a child saying that someone is being mean to them and the adults are sleeping.
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1: Hi, Danny. You were just on the wrong channel.
0: Yeah, I just figured that out.

0: 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Can you open me up a suspicious call?
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0: It's going to be the Hall Road and County Route 47 for Cross. I'm not en route there now.
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0: Well, if you successfully check the welfare, 415 North Clinton Apartment 1. This caller is Evan from the VA. Also check on Lori Griffin.
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0: Copy. This will be 415 North Clinton Apartment 1.

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0: Yeah, right.
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2: 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EMS has been dispatched.

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0: That client ID returning revoked, D. David, also on the registry. All other checks negative. Unable to find that. Kentucky tag.
1: 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Thank you.
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0: Green New York trailer, Charles Branch 31358. The County Road 18 and 46.
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0: Three 6, I was able to locate that plate instead of ocean. It's going to be 0. Attitude returns, returning 20-02 Dodge Ram.
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0: 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Lincoln Robert Williams, 6434.
1: 25, I'm gonna have you repeat that traffic wind interference.
0: Jefferson, it's going to be Lincoln Robert William, 6434. It's going to be New York registration.
1: Jefferson, copy.

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1: 342 is sending you traffic incident, Web Street, Hugan and Street, two vehicle MBA, no injuries at this time. Getting verbal, are you going to be all set on backup, sir?
3: Why don't you start them, and if it gets contained, I'll call them off.
0: City 9598, 207 Welta Ave, apartment 636D, David, for a 14-year-old autistic male. Extremely physical with mother pulling out chunks of her hair, attempting to get them separated, does not appear to be working.
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0: constantly on fire. Report of a child locked in a orange Lincoln MKX that is running Birch Haven Campground Lot Number 6. Repeating, town of Clayton Fire, report of a 4-year-old child locked in a orange Lincoln MKX that is running Birch Haven Campground Lot Number 6.
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0: 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Email feels like she's having a heart attack. Repeating, City Fire Tall Farm Engine 3, 336 West Main Street, apartment 104. 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
1: Tony, go ahead.
0: Where is the return, Grace?
1: Grace.
2: Sheriff, since Sheriff 112.

plenty of traffic incident. Can you respond or say 81 and time out 53 northbound? For vehicles, would be a dark blue Chevy hit a guardrail.

0: 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You're
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0: It's going to be New York, Lincoln, Dev. Lincoln, David, Edward, 4373, 11, Antwerp Street.
1: 25, can you repeat the last two numerics?
0: It's going to be 11 and Antwerp Street.
1: Numerics of the plate.
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0: I have a Mills Fire report of a fire in the woods by the train tracks 27856 US Route 11, about 300 yards from our residence. Repeating, Evans Mills Fire report of a fire in the woods by the train tracks 27856 US Route 11, 300 yards from our residence, Crossing Cool Road.
1: Four one four to Jefferson.
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0: Having those fire second activation for a fire in the woods by the train tracks 27856 US 311. Repeating, Evans Mills Fire, second activation. Report about fire in the woods by the train tracks. 27856 US 311. Across the Cool Road. Happy responding, 1627.
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3: 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I'm seeing scene of that fire on 11.
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5: Zipfire 2003 is responding.
6: Received, we're going to be in the left-hand side of the northbound lane. Can you also notify DOT? All the guide wires are torn down underneath this overpass.
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0: 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Philadelphia, Familia, calcium fire, mutual aid, fire attack 1, outdoor fire, route 11.
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3: 36, Jefferson.
0: 36.
3: Was the caller at West Carthage Police or Carthage Police Station?
7: Hey. You've got a working brush fire. 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
5: Tip fire 2003 responding.
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0: 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First time pulling disturbance, U.S. Route 11, thrift store, Tom of Adams.
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0: 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She can be in the Jeep. Gray Wrangler.
3: 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I'll be.
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0: 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Cross is Cool Road.
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0: 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Repeating for DeFerria fire, mutually to Evans Mills. Brush truck requested to respond. 27856 US Route 11 for an outdoor fire. Crosses Cool Road. Utilize Fire Tech 1.
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0: 3571 responding, 1642.
6: Able
1: on arrest. Yeah, tanker coming in right now. North Pole, 2303.
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0: 3 Mile Bay, Cape Vincent Fire. Respond 26094, County Route 57, Tunnel Lime. For an outdoor fire. Can see flames and smoke coming from the tree line. Repeating for 3 Mile Bay, Cape Vincent Fire. Respond to the area 26094, County Route 57, Tunnel Lime. For an outdoor fire. Can see flames and smoke coming from the trees and brush. Crosses Fire Road 9, utilize Fire Tech 2. E202.
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12: 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Take the sector to the left, closest to Route 11. We've got the fire stopped on the Smith side of the track for the most part, advancing anyway. We're going to need another line into Evans Mills brush truck. And then we're going to need a cruise assembled with some chainsaws.
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0: Copy. Deputy coordinators, outdoor fire, US Route 11.
12: I was the most brush trucks out of water. How's that line going to feed it?
11: You have that tanker back there, don't you?
0: Deputy coordinators, respond 27856 US Route 11 Tunnel Array for an outdoor fire. approximately half to three quarters of an acre. Repeating for deputy coordinators, respond 27856 US Route 11 Santa Luray for an outdoor fire, approximately half to three quarters of an acre. Crosses Cool Road, utilize fire check 1.
1: I want a hand line to fight fire on the Route 11 side, which will be the left side coming in, and I need a line to continue supplying us so we can keep fighting fire.
14: Jefferson North Pole responding.
1: Copy. We're working on the hand line coming in through the woods from Telsium, and it will get you manpower to set up that tanker in there. And as soon as our tanker gets here, we'll supply it from there.
0: Copy, North Pole responding, 1645, Fire Tech 1.
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1: At this point, if we can get one unit to come in off South Martin on the Fort Drum side of the tracks, I think that'll knock this fire down for us on the Fort Drum side.
16: Fort Drum is coming on that side.
1: Where is it?
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1: 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Through Mile Bay Fire, second activation, respond 26094, County Route 57, Tunnel Lime, for an outdoor fire. Can see flames and smoke from the trees and brush. Repeating for Through Mile Bay Fire, second activation, 26094, County Route 57, Tunnel Lime, outdoor fire. Can see flames and smoke coming from the trees and brush. Crosses Fire Road 9, utilize Fire Track 2.
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4: Good. Jefferson, 410 on scene in Evans Mills. Good.
1: 1649.
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4: Pushing the stand, can't come in orders.
9: 36, Jefferson.
1: 36.
10: Evans Mills Command, 4 Trump 6.
9: Clear that fraud. I'm going to be en route to a domestic town of Krogan. All of that, I'm back in service.
1: What's coming?
6: Great, man, Jefferson.
8: Jimmy, slow down. We're going to move a truck and you can come right behind calcium and supplies back into the scene.
1: Jefferson on.
6: Great, man, on scene.
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1: 3451.
11: Car to 3402.
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1: 1651.
12: 112 Jefferson.
1: 112.
12: Fantastic. We'll have them be a call. They're going to be getting a ride to Love. They'll be following.
6: Evans Mills Command from 3552.
1: Copy.
4: What do you need, Tom?
0: Good afternoon, Chief. We have approximately an acre and a half at this point. Fire has jumped the tracks onto your side. It's going into a green marsh. It's a little bit wind-driven. However, it's a little spreading due to the underbrush on your side. We're trying to contain it on our side.
11: Car 2, Evans Mills Command.
10: Copy. I have units en route on my side. Where exactly did it jump the tracks at?
4: Car 2, guys.
0: I'm going to guess approximately a quarter mile south of South Martin Road.
11: You got to get your operations guy to get off of FireTac 2. There's a K. Vincent incident running on that. He needs another TAC channel. He asked for it.
3: Firefighter O'Brien to 3401, stand by. I'm working on it.
4: Got fire to ferry it.
1: Jefferson on.
4: 1571's responding.
0: Operations command.
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0: Go ahead. That was my bad on TAC 2 with Fort Drum. Just talking with their chief, so he knows what got into. We're going to need some chainsaws next. Pretty much got the fire stopped from spreading, but it's in a bunch of trees that need to come down. I don't know if you want to get a hold of DEC or what.
4: Jefferson, 410.
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14: It's going to be New York, Lincoln, Union, Young, 7911, 81 northbound. It's going to be exit 143.
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10: I've looked on our side of the fence. It looks like we're not going to be able to get in that area. Where are you? Approximate where it's at. I see no head or anything over here yet.
13: Last name Alexander, comma spelling. 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Middle initial S, Sam.
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15: Dispatch, this is Chief 3. 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
0: No, like I said, it's kind of knocked down. It's been some green vegetation burning undergrowth. Best option, if somebody was just up on the tracks, it looks like we're going to have to come down the tracks from where whoever on South Martin is.
1: Copy, Chief 335.
0: Got it. There's a good path on the Drum side of the tracks that you could drive a brush truck down, it appears.
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16: We're coming by the airfield now. Familiar with the access area, the side of the tracks. If you want us to go down, then we have to rush.
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0: 3402410, be advised, we're contacting Conrail, let them know that we're all around the tracks.
1: Copy, showing Green Mile Bay, Cape Vincent Fire available, 1657. Non-driver ID only revoked. It is showing a 412 out of Onondaga County, however, adjacent counties only. Other checks negative.
0: Receive. Also be advised, let them know that one of their ties in the center of the tracks was burning.
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0: Out at this time with the water can.
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0: When they get a hold of CSX, let them know that one of their rails out here, their ties caught fire, and it's been put out. 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
17: Receive.
18: Jetfire, Evans Mills Command.
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0: JR also asked them if they would stop the rail until we're done.
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1: 9-4.
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0: Operations of command, we need to get a staging with this heat.
8: Yeah, we'll put it right out here. I got North Pole unloading right now. The ferry coming in, and Great Ben's back there with you.
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0: Two North Pole guys coming in, if you can send a couple of guys out for rehab.
1: I'm out on the other side. That's why I wanted somebody to get in charge of staging in there.

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0: Are you on our side of the fence?
1: Yes, everything is on our side of the fence, I believe.
2: 112, Jefferson.
3: 112.
2: 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I'll be in route to the PSPM. Same for Endator.
3: Copy.
0: Operations, you got more chainsaws coming in.
1: All right. We're going to have 410 be in charge of that in there.
2: Control you too.
1: Get you.
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1: 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He can get me a car.
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New York Reg, Lincoln Union Edward 8886. We're on Route 11. You're heading southbound by the Sunoco 7-Eleven, pulling into the Walmart.

0: Last name, David, Ida, Frank, Ocean, Henry, Edward, Robert, Nora, Adam, Nora, David, Edward, Zebra. First name, Edward, Lincoln, Ida, Adam, Nora, Nora, Young. Date of birth, 11/19/2002.
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0: dispatch, is it an engine 1 we are back first alarm, and engine 2 will be second alarm out of there.
1: Copy, engine 1, first alarm, engine 2, second alarm at the fair, 1733.

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0: 342 Will Graham apartment S. Caller Alyssa Stevens is through male Trevor, threatening her elderly neighbor and male to call her herself for calling 911. Extremely verbal in the background, unable to tell if he has weapons.
1: Corrections, 142 Jefferson.
0: 142.
1: Route to the jail, 8986-3536.
0: Copy.

0: Be advised, male is now getting into a white Chevy Suburban, attempting to leave. However, he did stop to take the license plates off first.
1: 946.
0: 94.
1: I didn't copy the traffic return you told me.

0: Affirmative, was advising of an in-progress disturbance on Walker Ave. However, parties appear to be separated now. The male half got into a white Chevy Suburban, took the license plates off the vehicle, appears to still be in the complex, however.
1: 93 City. Deep Twin will be handling that.
0: Received.
2: Four, copy.

0: Well, we did receive two separate calls. The male does appear to be waiting in a vehicle further down the complex, no longer actively threatening them, however, is sitting there and watching them for the second caller.
1: Is that a yes or a no?
0: That's at your discretion. Defer to your sergeant.
1: Please, back up. Convene rule.
2: 107, Jefferson.
0: 107. Copy, Jeff. 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
2: 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I'll be out of DSP.
0: Copy.
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0: 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What are the call details for Walker Ave and the numeric?
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3: Nine six could be 342 Walker Ave apartment F. Then Frank, I have two separate callers reporting a male named Trevor threatening different subjects, extremely verbal. Then got into a white Chevy Suburban, took the plates off, and it was sitting inside the complex down by the trailhead, continuing to watch the subjects.
0: Copy.
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1: Kelsey, Mon.
0: We're going to keep the tracks closed until you guys are completely clear of them back on this side. So when you do that, would you let command know, please?
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0: Thank you. Good job. You copy that, Willie?
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0: City Fire advised there's an accident you can disregard.
1: Yeah, we met him in the elevator. Canceled by fire.
0: 18-19.

0: SAG's first responders respond 106 Bolton's Beach, where a male has fallen, struck his head. Repeating for SAG's first responders, respond 106 Bolton's Beach, for a male who has fallen and struck his head. Cross of Ambrose Street.
1: Traumatic 9 for everyone, SAG's over.
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1: 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Elderly may fell and struck his head. Is bleeding from the nose and on blepharitis.
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0: Sackett's first responder, second activation. Respond 106 Bolton's Beach for an 81-year-old male who has fallen and struck his head. Repeating for Sackett's first responder, second activation. 106 Bolton's Beach. 81-year-old male has fallen and struck his head. Crosses Ambrose Street. Alex Bay Ambulance, sick person, James Street.
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0: Alex Bay Ambulance, respond 1 James Street, Cavalieros, for a 15-year-old male.
3: 9-7 City.
0: 9-7. Possible sinkhole episode. Repeating for Alex Bay Ambulance, respond 1 James Street, Cavalieros, for a 15-year-old male. Possible sinkhole episode. Crosses Church Street.
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0: 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I'm 41 Shield 0131. 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
0: Last name Collins, Charles Ocean, Lincoln, Lincoln, Ida, Nora, Sam, first name Zebra, Ida, Adam, Nora, middle R, Robert, date of birth 1/28/96.
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1: 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Fire investigators requested to respond 10730 Enduring Freedom Drive, the commissary, Fort Drum, for a vehicle fire. 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

0: 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Repeating for Henderson Ambulance, respond 12471, County Route 72, the James residence, 69-year-old male, difficulty breathing. Cross County Route 71.
1: 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No property owner on file in Spillman per the tax map data showing possible owner of Michael Mentos out of Pennsylvania, not on record in Spillman.
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1: Nine four. Can you clear the air? We're going to clear the building.
0: 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City Hall Patrols, emergency traffic only.

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4: 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First name Sam, Henry, Edward, Robert, Robert, Young. 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
4: 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Middle last name William, Robert, Adam, Tom, Charles, Henry, Frank, Ocean, Robert, David. First name Michael, common spelling. Middle J, John, Day, Burst, 8-2279.
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0: Both parties are highly uncooperative and don't want to speak to me. One male is walking towards Mill Street. The female states he's going to be causing a problem, but I don't know where, and she is leaving the scene as well.
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2: Are you by Command 1, anyplace?
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2: Yeah, if you would stop by, I want to chat with you.

0: 98. Deputy Sergeant 111 called out over county air with a domestic at the Court Street Bridge, West Main Street. Now have the male half walking towards Mill Street. Believe that he's going to be starting to cause problems.
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0: I still have the advocate on standby if that's something she's interested in.
1: 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I'll advise.
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2: On 1-1, Jefferson.
3: 1-1.
2: Both those parties have left the area. You can change it to a suspicious. I'm going to be clear.
3: Interesting, copies. I'll let 9-8 know.
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2: Control medic 9.
0: Hi.
1: Copy. Clear 3-9.
2: SMC 13.1.
0: Received. Falcon 9, have your SMC 1936.
2: Jefferson, medic 9.
0: Medic 9. 1937.
1: B City.
0: 98.
1: Assign me the harassment. The caller has a location in the CAD or the SPSD?
0: Location in the CAD, please.
1: Copy, I'll be in real.
0: Received.

0: He said, you show me out.
1: Repeat.
2: Nine, three, three.
1: 93.
2: I'm here at Superior. I believe 111 was there looking to serve paperwork on that, but you want to advise them.
1: Copy.
0: 9893.
2: Go ahead and take care of your call.

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1: Go ahead.
0: I believe he was successful in making contact. That paperwork was served.
1: 10-9.
0: 111 was successful in making contact. I believe that paperwork was served.

0: 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The unit's all fair.
1: Go ahead.
0: I got reports of a couple of kids fighting on the baseball field.
1: What was the location?
0: On the baseball field.
2: Town of Orleans fire, fire alarm, State Route 180.
3: Was that the ball field?
0: Oh, affirmative.

0: 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Repeating for 10 Orleans Fire, respond 36323, State Route 180, North Jefferson Improvement, Commercial Space 15, smoke detector, crosses Sunrise Ave and County Route 181.
1: Jefferson Fire, 4504, responded.
0: 1944.
2: One. Definitely, we're saying they said it's dispersed now.
3: I'm looking at the ball field, and I can see the basketball courts. I don't see anybody fighting.
2: Yeah, they said they're dispersed, and they're walking towards the Y, or walking behind a group of kids right now.
3: You got enough people over there?
2: Yeah, they're just walking around.
3: All right. Maybe advising they're just not walking back.

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1: You are John Boy Robert 8528. 11 of the county line.
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1: Jefferson calling domestic, calling around 24, town of Antwerp. 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
1: 113, Kevin.
2: 17, guys.
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1: Joe Foyle on.

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1: Receive.
0: That's go for EMS one's on his way out to the road to show you.
1: 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Our best route of travel is going to be out to State Street, correction, Pawnee Street, correct?
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0: 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The fairgrounds. Elderly female has fallen, struck her head. Repeating Infrared Farm Engine 2. The fairgrounds. Or an elderly female has fallen, struck her head.
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4: Last name, William Adam Robert Nora Edward Young. First name, Amber. Common spelling, no initial Mary.
1: 9-2-1997. Racing. Car 1, 2, city fire on East Event Stack 1.
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1: Could you copy where that is? It's down at the milking parlor by the cattle fence.
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1: 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If you want to take that emergency route around the back, it'll bring you right around to there.
4: Second one will be Davis. David, Adam, Victor, Ida, Sam. First name, Michael. Mary, Ida, Charles, Henry, Adam, Edward, Lincoln. No initial, David. Unknown, right here.
1: Correction, front of the fairgrounds.
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8: 342, Jefferson.
5: 342.
8: I'm clear of the vehicle stop, 4-1. 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
5: Copy.
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9: Ferry MS on.
1: Just advise, I got another fall here on Food Row. The city fire's going to take that one.
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1: Dispatch, you copy. 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
5: It's affirmative, Will Adams.
1: City fire's on the scene of that one.
5: Copying. 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
3: Control unit 2.
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5: is mobile. 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Jefferson 2, car 1.
1: Go ahead.
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1: 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Dispatch, start me 2. Have 1 go to the cattle tents, come in off by the ultimate goal, and have the second one come to the ice arena. I'll bring him back.
5: Copy.
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